0: Café, a nossa rádio, a tua música.
1: You have Rema in the building?
2: 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Thank you for having me.
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Yeah, she's at home. Yeah, she's at home. Yeah.

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But don't you worry. What I have to say can bring a change in your life. You see, no weapon formed against you can prosper. It's in the Word. And if you need help, all you gotta do is ask. Ask and it will be given to you. 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

Let's get a party started. See you at the bar, you was hardly talking. That's when I knew that your heart was starring. Friends to lovers need a part to star in. Like, wait, babe, let me ask your pardon. This ain't Gucci, this is Prada, darling. If you want something, you can ask me, darling. And you started laughing.

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Still got sand in my sweaters from nights we don't remember. Do you miss me like I miss you? 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

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The type to make you buy some bottles on purpose. Bottle service. By the herb lit. 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